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1: Okay.
0: EMS Savior Washington 620-6-2019, cardiac rest 885, Rondo Place Southeast. 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

Ambulance 613 Bravo, advancing on 622, Medic 613 Charlie, Medic 06 Bravo, Ambulance 601, Engine 620 responding, 6 Bravo, 620-19, cardiac arrest, 885, Ronda Place, Southeast, Pearl Street, Kenneth Place. 71-year-old female, CPR in progress, door is unlocked, patients located in the basement. 20-02.

0: Permanent danger 619, responding 6 Bravo Box 619-19. Investigation wires down Pleasant Valley Road, Wade Drive. Power reported down power line 2032.
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1: Okay, are there any hazards?
2: Ambulance 606 Bravo, engine 622, respond 6 Bravo, box 62205, injury from a fall, Lansdowne Woods, Riverbend. 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

Inland 606 Bravo, engine 622, responding 6 Bravo, Pack 62205, entry Plumafall, Lansdowne Woods, Riverbend Building 19385, Cypress Ridge Terrace, 62-year-old female, engine 620, copy, confirmed cardiac arrest, 2006,

0: For me, that's a clear one.
1: Domestic 01.
0: I'm going to go ahead and put it down. Medic 06 Bravo. In service on the code. We'll be able to handle it with the other three ambulances myself and then somebody funny.
1: Roger, direct. Police Medic 606 Bravo. Are you, Rick?
2: 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Back in touch.
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0: 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Continue EMS 601.
1: Okay. EMS 601 just marked on scene. 2010.

0: phone from EMS if there weren't. 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
1: Okay. 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

0: 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Right, the house with the tree on it at 39668 Moss Ridge. 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
1: 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Gray Mercedes parked on the Bravo side building, dog locked in the car, no AC running. 2015.
0: Yeah, it'd be the Bravo Charlie corner. There's a bedroom, large tree branch broke the hole in the roof and broke the ridge back.
2: Okay, copy. Yeah, I'll be in route to that. I'm going to have to work out, I'm safe.
0: All right, do you want to stick around or do you want to head out?
2: If you can stick around, I'm just up the road.
0: Okay, we'll be right.

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1: 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Will do.

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1: Go ahead.
0: We're clearing the wires down, trying to get the scene over to LCSO of North Fair, please.

Secondary response at 0325 Kilo, pre-bound in the area of Potts Mill Road and Sally Mill Road. Paramedic is in 603 response, 6 Bravo, Box 603, 25 Kilo, tree down, in the area of Potts Mill Road and Sally Mill Road. Tree down in the roadway, 2037.

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0: 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A 61-year-old male, Sal, hit his head. Hazard level. There's no lights, no sirens. 2115.

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1: 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What's your 3452 Sally Hill Road?
0: Twenty seventeen.
1: We'll be on with SO
0: 420. 2017.

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0, sick person, 46572 Whitechapel Way, Cross Street, Stonehelm Court, 77-year-old male, 2126. Advance ambulance 609 Bravo, respond 6 Bravo, box 60923. Seizure in the area of Ashley Green Drive and Mitcham Square.

0: Advance ambulance 609 Bravo, paramedic engine 609, respond 6 Bravo, off 609 23, seizure in the area Ashley Green Drive and Mitchell. Advance ambulance 609 Bravo, paramedic engine 609, respond 6 Bravo, off 609 23, seizure in the area of Ashley Green Drive and Mitchell Square. 22-year-old female, 2128.
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activating themes on 609 Bravo, paramedic in 609, I'm responding 6 Bravo Bacteria, 609 23 procedures at the intersection of Ashley Combe Drive, Midtown Square. Units from Company 9, 22-year-old female was seizing. Use caution as you approach. Patients reported to be in the middle of the intersection.

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1: Advance ambulance 615, engine 618, respond 6 Bravo, box 6. Advance ambulance 615, engine 618, respond 6 Bravo, box 618-16, sick person, 243 North Cottage Road, Cross Street, Sugarland Run Drive, 72-year-old male, 2133.

0: We're going to rank Latin. Looks like it's going to be on Mitchum Square. 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
1: Okay.
0: I'm at engine 609 from event 609 Bravo. We've got a good location on address. We're pulling it now.
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1: Okay. I'll hold you on the scene, 2135.

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Medic 613, truck 620, respond 6 Bravo, box 620, headache, Rowan County, gas pumps and inbound. Medic 613, truck 620, respond 6 Bravo, box 620, headache, Rowan County, gas pumps and impound. 42010, Loudon Center Place, Cross Street, Meadowview Court, 35-year-old female, 2040.

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1: 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Medic 613 Bravo, truck 6 Bravo, box area. At the Loudoun County gas pumps, 42010 Loudoun Center Place, Cross Street Meadowview Court. Units responding, 30-year-old female, complaining of a headache. She'll be looking for subject wearing black shirt and a black suitcase. Going to be located near the bus stop, 2142.

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0: Okay, 22:35. 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
1: That one of the neighbors saw the driver get out of the vehicle and go into the house that she hit. No further info at this moment. 22:36.

0: Italian 601 from Medic Engine 623 on the scene. Middle of the road, four-story townhome. Vehicle looks like it just took out the gutter rail of the actual home. Doesn't appear to be any sort of structural damage. Occupants are out. We'll be on investigating.
1: Nice. That's a lot of traffic.

0: Italian 601, Flemmatic Engine 623. We've got one patient for eval. She's in the report address right now.
1: Sir, rescue 635, oxygen, GI drainage. Doing a short eval. Okay, just 23, I copy one for evaluation. And the rescue's on the scene. You still need to keep all the units.

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625 Charlie responding 6 Bravo box 61810 chest pains 20484 Langley Drive cross streets Eager Street in Falcons Landing Circle 91-year-old male currently having a walking EEG test has sharp pains in the chest and now not feeling right, saying that the pains are periodically

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0: Medic 625 Charlie, 2317.

Advance England 627, paramedic engine 627, respond, Chrysler 5 Bravo, box 5, 15, 18 kilo. Pardon illness, 4804, Pageland Lane in Catharpin. 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Seventy-six-year-old male, 2320.

Advanced Andrew and 609 Bravo, paramedic engine 609, respond 6 Bravo, 609-00, unconscious person. 23617 Wilshaw Square, unit number 100. 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
lane. Advance engine 604, tanker 604, engine 602, tanker 602, battalion chief 602, respond. Newsway to Clark County for a structure fire. 121 Alder Lane. Clark Box Area 801. Operations are going to be on Clark Channel 2, Clark 2, 2346.

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1: 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Box area 60223, 4 abdominal pain, 750 South 20th Street, crossing of West 8th Street. 45-year-old female, 2400 hours.
2: The Clark Fire 2.

Medic 617 responding 6 Bravo, box 60223, abdominal pain, 750 South 20th Street, Cross Street, West A Street, East Lily Palmer Way. 45-year-old female with abdominal pain. 0002.

Pennsylvania, Cleveland, 623 response. That's Robert Mark Ferry, 623-14, Assistant Sheriff's Office. Put a check out. 21886 Blossom Hill Terrace. 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That's Robert Mark Ferry, 6314. Assistant Sheriff's Office. 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

Tanker 605, respond on the call. East way to Clark County for the structure fire, 121 Alder Lane. Tanker 605, respond on the call. East way to Clark County for the structure fire, 121 Alder Lane. Operations on Clark Fire 2. Working structure fire, 0006 hours.

Hey, me, it's Damien, 615, that 635 Charlie responds. Quick problem, back ferry 611-15 for heart problems at the Best Western on Holiday Drive. Me, it's Damien, 615, medic 635 Charlie responds. Quick problem, back ferry 611-15 at the Best Western, 45440 Holiday Drive in room 111, room 111, cross me to Holiday Park Drive. 74-year-old female, 0013 hours.

Medic 635, Charlie advancing on 615, responding 6 Bravo, Box 611, 15. Heart problems. 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

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For an emotionally disturbed person, 43981 Maiden Creek Court. Ambulance 606 responding, 6 Bravo Box Area, 60611. For an emotionally disturbed person, 43981 Maiden Creek Court, Cross Street at Tavern Drive. No. 0030 hours.

England 606, responding 6 Bravo, Fox 606, 11. This is Sheriff's Office, EDP 43981, Maiden Creek Court, Cross Street, Tavern Drive. 71-year-old male, contemplating suicide. Only one of the residents' wives had just recently passed away.

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Paramedic engine 603, respond 6 Bravo, back 603-00. Carbon monoxide alarm. 800 West Washington Street, Cross Street, Windy Hill Road. 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

main statement on 615, engine 611 Bravo response, Bravo Mark Ferry, 611-04, foreign illness, 104 Norwood Place. 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Seventy-five-year-old female in pain. 0048

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B3 responding, 6 Bravo, Box Area 62308 for an unconscious person, 21782 King's Crossing Terrace. Medic 623 responding, 6 Bravo, Box Area 62308 for an unconscious person, 21782 King's Crossing Terrace. 2-year-old pregnant female, 0056.

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Medic 623 responding, 6 Bravo, box 2308, unconscious person, 21782, Kings Crossing Terrace. 22-year-old female, 8 weeks into pregnancy, has had multiple fainting episodes, her body is burning, abdominal pain, changing color change, described pink, 0058.

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0: Medic 625, Charlie, respond. 6 Bravo, Vox 6, 1820, sick person. 46612, Silhouette Square. Medic 625, Charlie, respond. 6 Bravo, Box 6, 1820, sick person. 46612, Silhouette Square. Cross Street, View Glass Terrace. 78-year-old female, 0117.
1: Medic 625, Charlie, responding. 6 Bravo, Box 6-18-20 for an illness. 46612, Silhouette Square, Cross Street, View Glass Terrace. 78-year-old female, pain from catheter site, 0118.
0: Miss 19, respond. 6 Bravo, Box 6, 1821. Scene is hot. Assist the sheriff's office. Injury from assault. 25297, Lincolnshire Terrace. Medic 19, respond. 6 Bravo, Box 6, 1921. Scene is hot. Assist the sheriff's office. Injury from assault. 25297, Lincolnshire Terrace. Suite 201. Cross Street. Edison Square. Adult female, 0119.

Medic 619 responding, 6 Bravo, Box 619, 21, Assistant Sheriff's Office, injured from an assault, scene is hot, 25297 Logan Shire Terrace, Unit 201, Cross Street, Pemberton Square, female subject, checked out, injury to the nose, scene is hot, 0120.

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Cross Street, Henry Hill Drive, CO alarm 0135.

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Caller is evacuating the house, 0139.

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Invermere Drive Northeast, Cross Street, Mount Holly Place Northeast. 22-year-old female, 0208.

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Bravo Box 6, 2011, illness 703, Denver Mirror Drive, Northeast, Cross Street, Mount Holly Place, Northeast, 72-year-old female, 0210.

Engine 622 responding, 6 Bravo Buck 62011, assisting on the illness, 703 Invermere Drive Northeast, cross streets Mount Holly Place and Finland Place Northeast. 72-year-old female, general weakness, pain in the knees and shoulders, 0212.

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1: Mike 613, engine 620 responds, 6 Bravo, box 620-00, trouble breathing. McDonald's, Edwards Ferry, Leesburg. 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McDonald's, Edwards Ferry, Leesburg. 965 Edwards Ferry Road, Northeast. 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

Medic 613 Bravo, engine 620 responding, 6 Bravo, box 6200 for trouble breathing at McDonald's, 965 Edwards Road, Northeast, Cross Street, Leesburg Bypass. Difficulty breathing, gallstone pain. Patient was in the hospital on Wednesday for the gallstone pain. Patient will be located in a red Toyota RAV4 parked between the McDonald's and the Sheets, 0231.

6, respond 6 Bravo, box 622, 52 Lima. This is Sheriff's Office. Laceration in the area of Leesburg Pike eastbound and 2 Ashford Village Boulevard southbound. Engine 606, medic 606 Bravo, engine 606, truck 606, respond 6 Bravo, box 622, 52 Lima. Assist Sheriff's Office, laceration in the area of Leesburg Pike eastbound and 2 Ashburn Village Boulevard southbound. Assist Sheriff's Office, laceration, 3232.

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1: On ambulance 626 responding.
0: It's your 235. Ambulance 606, medic 606, Bravo, Ninja 606, truck 606, responding 6 Bravo, box area 62252, Lima. For laceration, Leesburg Pike, Route 7, eastbound lanes, 2, Ashburn Village Boulevard, southbound. Units from Company 6, 1 for checkout, laceration. To the head, possibly after a car accident. They may be on the ramp to Ashburn Village Boulevard.

0: Bob from Truck 606. You can hold this with the EMS that's on the scene and ourselves. Please, somebody else in service.
1: Okay, Truck 606. Is that the medic unit that's with you?
0: The BLS unit on scene.
1: Hey, ambulance 606.

Engine 605, Medic 617, Charlie, respond, 6 Bravo, Fox 605, 10 Kilo. Vehicle accident in the area of Old Waterford Road and Cancer Lane.

Queens Charlie Rescue 620, Battalion 2602, Safety 601, EMS 602. Respond 6 Lima, TAC 31, Boss 605, 10 Kilo, UTV accident in the area of Old Waterford Road and Cancer Lane. Item 605, Medic 617, Charlie Rescue 620, Battalion 602, CC 601, EMS 602, respond 6 Lima, Box 605, 10 Kilo, vehicle accident with in the area of Old Waterford Road and Cancer Lane, 18-year-old female, 0312.

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1: On the engine 605 on here.
0: Engine 605, Battalion Chief 602, responding to a vehicle accident with entrapment in the area of Old Waterford Road and Cancer Lane. UTV accident in the field on the left on Cancer Lane from Old Waterford Road. 18-year-old female trapped under a UTV. UTV has flipped over, stating the UTV is on her neck. Some trouble breathing. What three words is going to be in the cab notes? 0315.

0: Loudon. You should have Battalion 602 on the scene. I'll be out with, there's an LCSO unit if he's made contact with the patient yet.
1: Battalion 602, Loudon's direct. Up to on scene.

0: 323.
1: Alarm for Battalion 602. When the units arrive, coming up Old Waterford from Hurley, it'll be in a field on the left side of the road.

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When you come up on Old Waterford from Hurley, the field is going to be on the left side of the road, 0323.

0: Well, I'm from Battalion 6. Correction, Battalion 602.
1: Battalion 602, go ahead.
0: Rescue stop right there. I'll be establishing command. I do have one female. She is trapped under the UTV. It is on her head. So we're going to need to quickly get the rescue company up here and lift this thing off of her.
1: Battalion 2602, loudness direct. Battalion 2602, establishing command. 0325.
0: Rescue 620, mm-hmm. Command.
2: Go ahead.

0: Lounge room, come in.
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0: Patient's extricated. 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Start a second. Medic unit, please.
1: Lounge direct. Starting the second unit. 0330.

Because 15 Charlie responds to Colima. Box 605 and Kilo. Assist to the auto accident in the area of Old Waterford Road in Cantor Lane. Medic 613 Charlie responds to Colima. Box 605 and Kilo. Assist to the auto accident in the area of Old Waterford Road in Cantor Lane. Additional medic required for additional patient 0331.

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1: Command, go ahead, Robin.
0: Can you return the attention to the incident?

0: I copy. 10 minutes into the incident. Where did I say before? Getting ready to be packaged. I'm putting back a medic 617 Charlie. Second female for checkout. And I might have a third male subject that was in the UTV. That needs checked out. And I'll get back to you on that one.
1: Command Lounge direct. Patient extricated, getting ready to be put into the medic. Second female for checkout. 0333.

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0: Got a subject down here now. 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I'm going to be seeing a short nap.

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1: 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It's also, I believe it's going to be the drone. I'm going to be seeing the shortness.
0: Okay, I copy. Second transport unit will deal with him. We are putting the second female patient in the back of medic 617 Charlie. And those two females are going to go to the ER together.
1: Okay.
0: Honestly, up here, I have no idea. I'm not near a computer.

0: 6601. The next unit coming is Medic 613, Charlie.
1: Okay. Medic 613, Charlie.
2: Go ahead.

0: 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There's no drop off here.
1: Correct.
0: I'll relay that.

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1: Loudon, go ahead.
0: You're 20 minutes into the incident.
1: Copy. 20 minutes. Did you just have the 1 mil for checkout? 2 miles are going medic 617, Charlie. You can just continue the timers. Hold command for a few more minutes.
0: Command, Loudon's direct. 1 mil for checkout. Just continue the timers. Point command, 0343.

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I-30 South 11th Street. Immune 617 response, Bravo Box 60223 for an illness. 530 South 11th Street, Cross Street, 600 East G Street. Don't mail with leg pains, 344.

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1: Ambulance 617, respond 6 Bravo, box area 60233 for an illness, 530 South 11th Street, cross street of East G Street. Six-five-year-old man, plenty of leg pain, 0345. Also, ambulance 617, we're going to put a medic on it. They're now complaining of trouble breathing.

Hendings Engine 604 responses Bravo Box 60223. This is to be on this 530 South 11th Street. Advanced Engine 604 response, it's Bravo Box 60223, assist to the illness, 530 South 11th Street, Cross Street, East G Street. 5-year-old male, healthy breathing.

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1: Yeah, things have been smooth as they can get around.

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0: 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The male occupant of the UTV is going to refuse. I'm going to have engine 605 handle refusal. I appreciate you.
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1: Okay, 0404.

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One company is now advising patients having trouble breathing, 0406.

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This is the medical alarm, patient having trouble breathing, 040 wave.

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0: 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Cross Street, Maurice Road. 27-year-old male, 0420.

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Paramedic engine 603, respond 6 Bravo, box 603, 22 Kilo. For an investigation, St. Louis Road in Atoka Chase Lane. Paramedic engine 603, respond 6 Bravo, box 603, 22 Kilo. Assist the sheriff's office with an investigation. St. Louis Road in Atoka Chase Lane. Kerosene leak from a transformer, 0525.

Paramedic is in 603, responding 6 Bravo, box 603, 22 Kilo. Fuel investigation in area of St. Louis Road and Toka Chase Lane. Pull down, transformer has leaked here. Correction, transformer has leaked, dripping all over the road. 0527.

ambulance 606 responding on 6 Bravo, box area 62205 for a hemorrhage at Ashley at Lansdowne. Ashley at Lansdowne, 44124 Woodbridge Parkway, in room 148, room 148, cross street at Silver Palm Grove Square, 87-year-old male, 0535.

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Medic 635 Charlie, respond on the call. Since Bravo Mark Ferry, Hemorrhage and Ashley at Lansdowne. Medic 635 Charlie, respond on the call. Since Bravo Mark Ferry, 62205, since with the hemorrhage, Ashley at Lansdowne, 44124 Woodbridge Parkway, in room 148, room 148, across the Silver Palm Grove Square. D7 Old Mail 0538.

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0: Yeah. 0544.

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Mandan 1625 Charlie responding for Bravo Box 4 3908. First hit person, Arbor 00 Greensville Road. 80-year-old female requesting EMS or Limp to Talk 0713.

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Number 301 East Papa Road. Medic 615 Bravo, engine 611 Bravo, respond 6 Bravo, box 6107, for an unconscious person. Number 301 East Poplar Road, Crosby South, Buckingham Court. 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

Medic 615 Bravo, engine 611, responding to Bravo, box 6107 for non-conscious person, 301 East Poplar Road, cross streets, South Birmingham Court and Poplar Court. 79-year-old female, had lost consciousness, is conscious now, history of being a chemo patient, 0715.

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9613 responding, 6 Bravo, Box 601, 11, first aid person, profession, senior living, 246 West Market Street, unit number 18, Cross Streets, Air Street, Northwest, Memorial Drive, Northwest. 73-year-old female, abdominal pain and abdominal swelling, 0721.

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0: 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Honey Cooper Place, Cross Street, Two Kenway, 4-year-old male, other level of consciousness, severe trouble breathing, does have asthma, CHF, and COPD history. And nebulizer is not helping the patient. 0732. 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

622 response, it's Bravo Box 62206 for an unconscious person, 19150 Island Avenue. 622 response, it's Bravo Box 62206 for an unconscious person, 19750 Island Avenue, Cross Street, Smith Circle. 50-year-old female, 0801.

9692 responding 6 Bravo, box 62206 for an unconscious person, 19750 Island Avenue, Cross Street, Smith Circle, Potomac Drive. Female feels dizzy, feels like she's going to pass out. I did have a migraine yesterday and then started hallucinating. 0803.

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1: 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Medic 606 Bravo, engine 622, respond 6 Bravo, box 62205 for a fall. Lansdowne Woods, Blue Ridge Building. 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Lansdowne Woods, Blue Ridge Building. 19375 Cypress Ridge Terrace, unit number 408, Cross Street, Olea Grove Square. 0817.

0: 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One unconscious person, 19750 Island Avenue. Engine 624 response, 6 Bravo Box 62206. One unconscious person, 19750 Island Avenue, Cross Street, Smith Circle. Engine 622 on scene, requesting manpower on 0818.
1: Medic 606 Bravo, engine 622 responding, 6 Bravo, box 62205 for fall of injury. 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

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Medic 613 Charlie Engine 620, respond 6 Bravo Box 6203 for an unconscious person. 1606 Candlewood, please, Northeast. Cross Street, Barksdale Drive, Northeast. 18-year-old male. Very 20. Cross Street, Smith Circle, Potomac Drive. Medic 622 is on scene with a 60-year-old female. Felt dizzy, felt like she was going to pass out. Requesting an engine, 0821.

Medic 615 Charlie, engine 620, respond to Bravo, box 620-03, unconscious person. Nice. 18-year-old male, dehydrated, syncopal episode, and that is now awake, diaphoretic, 0822.

Medic 609, Bravo, response, 6 Bravo, box 609-33. This is the Sheriff's Office. For an illness in the area of Loudon Reserve Drive and White Street. Medic 609, Bravo, response, 6 Bravo, box 609-33. This is the Sheriff's Office with an illness. Loudon Reserve Drive, Hamworth Street. Adult male, 0830.

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Sheriff's office is on scene with the patient requesting general checkout 0832.

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You're responding to Bravo Box 6302, injury from a fall, 653 Constellation Square Southeast, apartment A Alpha. Big 3-year-old male, fall, patient is lethargic. Will urinate 0848.

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Gibson Street. Inbound 16, medic 617, Charlie Rescue 626, Broad Mark 60111, Unknown Medical, Old Waterford Road, and Gibson Street. Unknown Medical 0902.

Medic 623, Medic 635, Vance Avalon 623. EMS 601, paramedic team 605 and 626 Bravo, 620 07, cardiac arrest, 124, 4th Avenue Road, Southeast.

0: Medic 617, Charlie, ambulance 610, RC 620, response Bravo Box 6011, unknown medical emergency, the intersection of Old Waterford Road, Northwest, Gibson Street, Northwest. Color vitals, male, at the bus stop, on the ground.
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2: Very loud.
0: 17 Charlie, can you go to 124 Fort Evans Road Southeast? You're still in Leesburg for the cardiac arrest.
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0: Can you start Fort Evans Road Southeast, unit A Alpha in Leesburg, if you're still in Leesburg for the cardiac arrest?
2: Roger, right.
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0: 17th Drive, can you go to 124 Fort Evans Road Southeast? You're still in Leesburg for the cardiac arrest.
1: So I can say again?
0: Can you start Fort Evans Road Southeast, unit A Alpha in Leesburg, if you're still in Leesburg for the cardiac arrest?
1: Roger it.
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2: Medic 635, Rescue 620, 6 Broadway, 620-04, unconscious person, Networks Ferry Road, Northeast, Mayfair Drive. Medic 635, Rescue 620, 6 Broadway, 620-04, unconscious person, Networks Ferry Road, Northeast, Mayfair Drive, Northeast. Fifty-one-year-old female, 018.

0: 26, 35, RC 620, responding 6 Bravo Box 620 04, unconscious, Purpin. Edward Ferry Road, northeast, at Mayfair Drive, northeast. 51-year-old female, pulled over on the side of the road, vomiting. Feels like she's going to pass out.
1: 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Naples Lake Terrace. 85-year-old male, 0919.

0: Mac 69, Robert Vanson, 623, 6 Bravo, 623-00, Donald Payne, Benton Warfield. 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

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Anthony, 627, engine 609, 6 Bravo, 6921, injury from a fall, 42, 493, Cortez, Terrace, Cross Street, Livingston, Terrace. 78-year-old male, fall, 3940.

assistance or from a fall 42-413 Cortez stairs. Mike 619, 64, Mike 609, 21, just injured from West Crosby Livingston stairs. 38-year-old male, 0941.

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Ball from the bed, altered level, 0942.

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Max 6066 Bravo, truck 6066 6 Bravo, 6613, on this 43860, Laburnum Square. Zero, Mazur 948.

Medic 606 Bravo, traffic 06 responding to Bravo Box 606 13, sick person 43860 Laburnum Square. A 6-year-old male had hip surgery yesterday, possibly infected. 0950.

Medic 603 responding to Bravo Box 6300 allergic reaction. Call Mandarin. Medic 603 6 Bravo Box 6300 allergic reaction. Call Mandarin. 500 North Pendleton Street. Cross Street. Call Mandarin. Restrial female 1014. Engine 603 responds to Bravo Box 6300 allergic reaction. Engine 636 Bravo Box 6300 allergic reaction. Salamander Inn, 500 North Pendleton Street, Cross Street, Salamander Lane. Control female 1015.

Medic 603, engine 603 responding on 6 Bravo, about 603-00 for an allergic reaction, salamander in resort and spa. Number 500 North Pendleton Street, Cross Street, Salamander Lane. 2-year-old female. Patient's having an allergic reaction.

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26-13, engine 620, respond to Bravo, Box 6-2018, injury from a fall, Ellis Walk. Max 13 and 620, 6 Bravo, Box 6-2018, injury from a fall, Ellis Walk. 102 Desmond Plus, Southeast, to the number 414, Cross Street, Oakland Drive, Southeast. 79-year-old female, 1025.

0: Medic 620 Swan 6 Bravo Lock 6200 for an illness. Hustler Heights, Medic 6226 Bravo Lock 6200 illness 19540 San Ridge West, Canada Haven Drive. 90 Federal Mail 1026.
1: Medic 613
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1: 620 responding on 6 Bravo Lock 6218 for fall of injury. Poets Walk of Leesburg, number 102 Desmond Plaza Southeast. Unit number 414, Cross Street, Oakland Drive, Southeast. Brown Rowan Drive, Southeast. 79-year-old female, Kate Bell, possible back injury, 1027.

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Medic 16, Charlie Rescue 620, responding on 6 Bravo, Box 6215. Our medical alarm, 1501, Bulk Drive, Southeast, unit number 403. Cross Street, Red Hawk Lane, Southeast, Russell Branch Parkway, Southeast. 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

0: Medic 606 Bravo responding on 6 Bravo Box 6200 for an illness. Hessler Heights, Andrews Way, Unit M337, Cross Street, Stoneyven Drive. 85-year-old male. Patient's been weak the last 2 days. History of heart failure. 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

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Again, 635 Charlie, 6 Bravo, Box 6, 2408, back pain, 20640, Hope Spring Terrace, unit number 307, Cross Street, Little Creek Terrace. 88 Rolls for mail, 1111.

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Box 62408 for back pain. 20640 Holtzman Terrace, unit number B07, Cross Street Little Creek Terrace, Bluebridge Meadows Drive. Eighty-six-year-old female, patient has back pain. 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
1: Engine 620, respond 6 Bravo Box 60100, output fire 107, Belmont. Engine 620, 6 Bravo Box 60100, output fire 107, Belmont Drive Southwest, Cross Street Prospect Drive Southwest. Brush Burn 1117.

635, engine 622, responding on 62206, Pacific or San Fern, 9990 Riverside Commons Plaza, Cross Street Riverside Parkway. 19-year-old male, patient's not making sense, altered level, in a gray Chevy Trax.

Engine 620 responding on 6 Bravo, Box 601-00 for an outside fire, number 107 Belmont Drive Southwest, Cross Street Prospect Drive Southwest. 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

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I called health. Medic 685, engine 618, respond 6 Bravo, lock 618-19, trouble breathing. 46531, Leesburg Pike, 42-year-old female, 1148.

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25 and 618, Sprawl, Mark 618, 50, Luna Trimble, breathing, Potomac Falls, Austin Rehab, 465, 31, Leesburg, Pike. Yeah, 401, crossing North Stone Boulevard. 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

69 Bravo 6 Bravo 621 traumatic injury report 23018 Song Sparrow Lane Cross Street Bronstein Lane Parkview Drive. 5-year-old male fell in the garage. Got his wrist injuries 1152.

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3: 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Cheswick Park Court. 10-year-old female. 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
1: Phoenix 606, respond to Bravo, Box 603, 25 Kilo, first of all, with injury, 38025, Little River Turnpike. 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
1: Sierra 36 Bronx, Sierra 325 Key Lander from a fall 38025 Little River Turnpike, Cross Street, Oakham, Farm Lane. Hotel. Base Lander 1240. 619, Agent 619, 6 Bravo Box 619, 26 in Conscious Person, 43038 Castle, March Street, Crossing Elkwick Road, South Village Drive.

0: 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Is it 6:22 blood, second status?
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2: Engine 603 respond, it's Bravo Block 25 Kilo for a fall with injury. 38025 Little River Turnpike. Engine 603 respond, it's Bravo Block 603 25 Kilo for a fall with injury. 38025 Little River Turnpike, Cross Street, Ocean Farm Lane. 81-year-old male, 1241.

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2: Advanced engine 623, truck 606, response 6 Bravo, block 62314, commercial fire alarm 21874, Blossom Hill Terrace. Advanced engine 623, truck 606, response 6 Bravo, block 62314, commercial fire alarm 21874, Blossom Hill Terrace. Callers on scene, 11-6.

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Fire alarm 21874 Boston upstairs. Well, I'm going off the building. 12:50.

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Medic 619, response to Bravo 1424, injury full fall, Nissan Ocean Pili. 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

Medic 625, Medic 635, Advanced 625, Charlie, MS 601, Engine 61, Bravo, response to Bravo Box 9, report of cardiac arrest, 907 North Amelia Street. Medic 625, Medic 635, Advanced 625, Charlie, EMS 601, Engine 611, Bravo, respond to Bravo Box 6102, drowning, reported cardiac arrest, 907 North Amelia Street, Cross Street, West Juniper Avenue, 3-year-old female, 1331.

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Medic 625, Medic 635, VM 625, Charlie, EMS 601, Engine 611, Bravo, responding 6 Bravo, Box 611-02, drowning 907, North Amelia Street, Cross Street, West Juniper Avenue. 4L Avenue. 3-year-old female, household drowning. Now awake. Throwing up water, 1334.

Event 635 Charlie and 618 responding to Bravo, about 1524, cardiac arrest, 46832 Northbrook Way, Cross Street Augusta Drive, Backwater Drive. 20-year-old male, possible seizure, initially reported no breathing, now wheezing with blood in mouth, 1335.

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House has been evacuated, 1343.

2205 Illness, Lansdowne Woods Review. Mike 623 Responsive Bravo Box 2205 Illness, Lansdowne Woods Riverview, 19355 Cypress Ridge Terrace, apartment 902, Cross Street, Magnolia Grove Square. 86-year-old female, 1347,

602 ambulance 626 respond, mutually Jefferson County, structure fire 321 Eber Street. Cypress Ridge Terrace, time 602 ambulance 626 respond, mutually Jefferson County, 6-year-old female, North Street, operation.

Jeff Tack 1. 1348. Post hernia surgery, 1348.

0: Yeah, right, right on the side, Charlie.
1: I was made bumper fire out of the operator from Ford, downgrade pressure on our line going to Charlie.
0: Copy, pull for the fire knockdown. Break. Engine forward driver for command. Engine forward driver for
2: command.
0: Reduce the pressure on the line from the side, Charlie.
2: Copy, reduce pressure, side, Charlie.
0: Division 1 from command. Progress. On the intel.
1: I'm inside the house. I'm starting to scan it with more images.
0: Confirming, but the fire is not down. You're starting to pause now. Copy. 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
3: Endurance command. 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
0: Copy. And how to assist you?
3: Okay.
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0: engine 620, truck 620, medic 613, medic 613, Charlie, response 6, Bravo Box 6, 360, vehicle accident. Eastbound Leesburg Pike, Belmont Ridge Road, southbound. Engine 6. The vehicle accident, Leesburg Pike, eastbound, Belmont Ridge Road, southbound. Two vehicle crash, 1355.
1: 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On scene was two firefighters. You got an assignment?
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0: 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My next few truckers from Clark County. Do you want them?
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2: Loud from Rescue 620. 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Turn it off.
3: 620, you redirect. Rescue 626 Bravo, Box 626 Lima, vehicle accident in the area, Leesburg Pike, eastbound at the ramp to Belmont Ridge, road southbound. Vehicle accident, unknown injuries, 1356.
1: 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Moving up.
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2: 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I'm saying run out from engine 2 while on air.
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0: 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We have lane 3 in the shoulder for a ramp shut down. Looks like we've got 3 vehicles involved. We'll be out checking for injuries.
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0: Division 1, interior from Division 1.
1: Yeah,
0: it was last. New breaker box is probably going to be on the Delta side. Still the Delta side.
2: We're kind of working on the Delta side right now.
0: Cheers.

0: 1-11-02 to command for Sokolov.
1: Command.
0: Need another medic there?
1: I need two. One for rehab and one for standby for transport. I see 11-03, or is this second medic now?
0: We're about to clear the hospital where it's really weak can be. Honestly, we can run down if we need more manpower.
1: It was 626 to command. We're on the scene behind engine number one. Medico 1102, go ahead and ask for the heat conditions. We're probably going to use you guys for it. Loud and 26. I'll have you standby for transport, please.
2: Got it.

0: Division 1 from command.
1: All
0: right. I've got crew from Rescue 4 putting a TPV at the front door. Let me know if you're ready for it.
1: I couldn't
0: copy it.

0: He is in the fire ground from command. Police 72 is assuming the role of safety effort.
1: Division 1
0: officer,
1: Executive Director
0: Fred,
1: we're ready for a PPV
0: event. I'm going to assume Division 1. Copy, Utility 2 now has Division 2 advisors, and you are ready for a PPV event to place.
1: That's correct.
0: Can you confirm your manpower inside now? Should be U plus 3, correct?
1: Thank you.

0: 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Should be you plus three, correct? Confirm it. Three from engine two, plus yourself, correct?
1: Correct, I'm moving three from engine three, and myself.
0: Okay, three from engine three, plus yourself.

0: Division 1 command.
1: All right, for Division 1.
0: What do you need inside?
1: Division 1 inside, you can give me hurting feelings. The thermal I have, I'm still meeting at 140 on the ceiling. I believe it's going to be residual heat. We still have two handlings in place.
0: Five. You got here.

0: Thank you for that. Can you give me another 3-6 to check the exterior conditions, please, on Federal? Not at all. From the spirit of some residual smoke.
1: Okay, residual smoke coming.
0: Yes.
1: Yeah.
0: Now, permission 620.
2: Engine
0: 620. Alright, 613 is obtaining a patient refusal.
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0: Service.
2: Paramedic 613 obtaining patient refusal. Scene's been turned to Sheriff's Office. 1412.
1: Division 1 going.
0: We sent him an act ladder.
1: Copy, Addy Clutter.

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1: Go on for Division 1.
0: I'll just let you know there's an attic ladder coming inside.
1: Okay, we're sending in the attic ladder now.

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1: All right.
0: Need more resources, I know those are all.
1: Should be good for now.

0: Division 1. 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
1: Oh.
0: Yes, earlier. I was just asleep.
1: Negative. Oh, I didn't want to.
0: Okay, I need to speak with the homeowner to confirm that all occupants and animals were out. Well, let's go ahead and get that front right down. Somebody else is secondary.
1: Correct. Yeah.

0: Alright. I'm sending engine 6 over to Ty Charlie. I guess a little bit of smoke coming from the porch back there. I think you used white line to do that.
1: Okay, I have a crew from engine 5 working on the kitchen now, / rental room. I'll have them take that line out there, looking to help them.
0: Okay.

6 Bravo, engine 622, response to Bravo Box 622, 10 trouble breathing, Ashburn Chase Apartments. Medic 606 Bravo, engine 622, response 6 Bravo Box 622, 10 trouble breathing, Ashburn Chase Apartments, 19761 Ashburn Road, apartment 408, Cross Street, Evelyn Pat Harris. 68-year-old female, 4

0: Moving on to Josh, everyone. I have Clark County Truck 1, 2 from Beauty 1, and 3 from SD 4 that are going to come inside and take the place of everyone inside. Have everyone inside report for rehab, and the officer on Rescue 4 is going to take over Division 1 supervisor once he gets in there.
1: Okay, I'm good.
2: 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Paramedic engine 607, engine 609, tanker 607, tower 619, rescue 607, advance 607, battalion 603, safety 603, 6 Delta Box 607, 43 kilo, structure fire 39411, Long Hill Lane, Cross Street, New Mountain Road. Reported pickup truck on fire near structure 1424.

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1: Paramedic Engine 607, Engine 609, Battalion 2603, responding, structure fire, 39411, Long Hill Lane. Right, reporting a pickup truck on fire. Fire is close to the structure.

0: Secondaries will be dry hydrogen 4-6-6.
1: Mountain copies primary water smith.
0: 7001 Mountain Road, Beatrice Wheels.
1: Direct primary water is going to be dry hydrant 125, 35 for 59 Donnelly Highway.

0: Grant from Division 1. I need another crew on the Division 1 to go ahead and start getting some of these belongings that are not damaged off tonight.
1: Permit engine 607.
2: Well, it appears we have an engine compartment fire in a pickup truck. 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
0: Mr. Cross, please,

Headed 439, advance ambulance 625, Charlie, engine 618, respond 6 Bravo Box 618-16 for chest pain. 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

0: 535, respond, 6 Bravo, 5624. 45831 Marie's Road. 635, respond, 6 Bravo, box 6426, First Campaign, 45831 Marie's Road, Cross Street, Cascades Parkway. 50-year-old male, 50-year-old.
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3: 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We're going to take that call from the medic unit.
0: Line strike, break. Medic 635 from London.
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0: Medic 635 from

City has ambulance 635 Charlie responding 65 Fox 6-24-26 for Donald Payne 45831 Maurice Road Cross Street 58th Parkway Thayer Road 50-year-old male feels like a hernia bust in his stomach. Patient's going to be located right near the entrance gate 2 sitting in a white and color van 1504.

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Morning, Chicago. Box 618, 14 for trouble breathing. 113 Environs Road, Cross Street, Summer Breeze Court, 777 Road. Seventy-three-year-old male complaining of trouble breathing, trouble swallowing. Patient does have asthma. Had surgery on Thursday for a spinal fusion. 1511.

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Medic 606 Bravo responding 6 Bravo Box 60602 heart problems 43232 Lindsay Murray Drive crashing at Alexandra's Grove Drive. 93-year-old female has an altered level, high heart rate, and is drowsy. 1533.

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Paramedic engine 627 responding 6 Bravo, Box 2703, fire alarm. 40950, Bruzo Woods Court, crossing of Water Oak Place, coughing the alarm company, advised a smoke or heat detector in the master bedroom. 1555.

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I feel like you're going to have an internal seizure. History is the same, 1608.

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19603, responding 11 Bravo Book 0414, fire alarm 246, Merlin Lee, for a residential fire alarm 1618.

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2622 responding to Sparrow Box at 2212, sick person. Lenovo Go Hunt Urgent Care 20070, Ashbrook Collins Plaza, Suite 104, Cross Street, Russell Bridge Parkway. Plain of pain in his left testicle. 1658.

Yeah, stay on 607 paramedic and 607, 6 Bravo, 607, 45 Kilo, vehicle accident, 24060 Old Carolina Road. And stay on 607 paramedic and 676 Bravo, 607, 45 Kilo, vehicle accident, 24060 Old Carolina Road, Cross Street, Whitten Farm Court. 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
0: 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Vehicle accident 1708.

Battalion 2603 responding for an auto accident with possible ejection, 24060 Old Carolina Road. Single vehicle into a ditch, then hit a tree. One patient, female patient, complaining of neck pain, 1708.

0: Italian 3643 from Herman again to 307. We're on scene at 24282 James Row Highway, single vehicle into the wood line. One driver, semi-responsive, not trapped. We'll go ahead and assume James Row Highway command until your arrival.
1: Okay. 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
0: No, the driver is still inside the vehicle with no entrapment. Bantamwich 607 is evaluating.
1: Copy. Swing off at end of vehicle. Rescue 607 is evaluating and you're establishing command.
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0: 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Building locked out 25315 Logan Tower Terrace. Unit 302 Cross Street. Two-year-old child locked inside the unit. 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

0: 260 Lima Domain. That's your triple zeros, 20.9. At the threshold, same readings, triple zeros, 20.9. We're going to be proceeding into the house investigating.
1: Hey, I just hear all that. Are we able to make it to this thing younger?
0: We're working right under the meter.
1: Okay. Well, I'm from the 26-year-old one.
2: One.
1: Staging engine 618. I'll go ahead and send Chester Terrorist Command. 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That's engine 618. 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
2: Lums Director 9261 assuming Chester Terrorist Command. 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
0: Command from engine 618. We've got triple zeros, 20.9 at the meter inside Charlie in the structure. The meter is functioning properly. It's going to be a three-story, third in from the end townhouse. We're going to proceed inside now. Engine investigating.
1: Okay, copy. Did you make contact with the homeowner that is supposedly ill?
0: We did. She stated that she believed it was just sinuses. She was standing down by the end of the row at the mailboxes to want to have EMS come up there and check her out.
1: Okay. Ambulance 625 Charlie from command.

0: San Samuel 625 Charlie from command.
1: This is Advance 625 Charlie.
0: Hey, if you want to come down here, we're engine 618 on my cell phone. We may have one occupant that's ill. She believes it's not an issue, but just want to make have a once over. Make sure she's good.
1: I will go ahead and move closer.

0: The mail range is 618. Number 14, no odors. Range limiter, 000 is 20.9. Number 34, same readings, 000 is 20.9, no odors. We're seeing the third floor, see everything up there.
1: Okay, I copy you, Robert.
2: 6-5-31 is clear,
3: session. Engine 69, Tower 619, 6 Robert, 619, 00, fire alarm. 25036, Riding Plaza. Engine 69, Tower 619, 6 Robert, 619, double half fire alarm. 25036, Riding Plaza, crush. 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
0: Command from engine 618. Number 34, also 000, 20.9 or 02. The whole house is negative with any smells or readings. This is going to be good in 10. My recommendation would be to release the engine 618 and the ambulance, terminate command, release channel. We'll work with the homeowner to figure out if there, what smell she was smelling, if any at all.
1: Okay, come in, copy. Did you end up checking the utility room? Just to get a top meter in there real quick before I cut everybody loose.
0: Yeah, I checked the meter. Inside Charlie. 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Checked the gas appliances throughout the house. There's no readings around any of them. We're able to look at everything needed.
1: Okay, I'm going to hold you and the ambulance. Good with that?
0: I'm right, yeah, good with that.
1: I'm from Chester Terrace, man.
2: Chester Terrace, man, go ahead.
1: Okay, no readings, no odor, no issues from top to bottom, including the meter. 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We're going to hold Legion 618 to assist the homeowner to try and narrow down what was going on. But no hazards, good intent. We can terminate command, release the channel.
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4: 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Alarm appears to be sounding. 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
0: Okay, alarm strike. 1736. Tower 619 from 11.
1: Tower 619.
0: Do you need the sheriff's office on scene?
1: Negative.
0: Okay, Lab Strike 1737. 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
1: For me, EMS 601. 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
1: 140 industrial.
0: Okay.
1: I copy, I'll be pulling in here in a second.

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1: Okay, as reported earlier, no injury, single vehicle struck

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0: You showed on the scene of a fire alarm at 25160 Loudoun County Parkway.
1: Okay, that's 25160 Loudoun County Parkway, is that correct?
0: Yes, ma'am.
1: Stand by, 1801.

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1: Italian 601, go ahead.
0: The alley's managed to clear it up from this big one destruction. Fire marshal's taking over.
1: Okay, loud and clear. 1802.

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2: 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As well as a haze in the dining and kitchen area. They were advised to evacuate 805.

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1: 01.
0: I know you're working on it, but some bunk down units and add units that were just on the building collapse.
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0: Just working off of my vehicle. 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They're going to have the 2 out.
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1: Well, you can then stay right and you can go into the front door and set up a lobby control. 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
1: 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Do you have rescue 635 in there as well?
0: That's correct, Chief.
1: Okay. Engine 620 from command.
0: Engine 620, guys.
1: When you come in, you're going to be right. In the front door, you can probably stage in the lobby.
0: I got right. We'll stage just the front door.
1: Rescue 635, X-ray, 2 out from command.

0: 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Rescue 665 is headed out. We're going to check the rooftop units on the 42nd right above the dining area.
1: Okay, copy.

0: Park is calling from there.
1: Go ahead, Chief.
0: Can you do me a favor and check the third floor?
1: I'm direct.
2: And 618 is on scene. Man, where would you like us?
0: Come in and report the lobby control.
2: Copy.

0: 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You may need assistance from one of the staff to get access to the second floor of the secure area.
1: Okay, we're good.

0: over here. We can gain access to what's burned up.
1: Go back, Hoffman. Lobby control from command.
2: Go ahead, command.
1: Engine 618 should be reporting to you. Can you have them go to the lower basement level, which is going to be around the Bravo Delta corner on the first floor? There's a utility room down there. We need to have that checked real quick.
2: Copy. Bravo.

0: 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Listen to your...
1: Yeah, copy. Tremendous. This cruiser is still investigating multiple floors. We do have an odor. We do not have an ID at least at this point. You're for undetermined amount of time.
0: Star 1516.
1: What's happening? Can you do me a favor and move forward? Let me get you inside the building just to get a command presence with all the units in there.
2: No problem, Chief. I'm dressing out now.
3: Command from Fox 620. Got no orders missed. Oh, 4-3.
1: Copy. 4-3 is clear. If you can move down, it's just the engine 620 to get into floor number 2.
3: I'm direct.
4: Command from Rescue 635.
1: Go ahead, Rescue.
4: Remove the access panel. The unit's full of smoke. Believe it's going to be the source. We have some melted wires on the motor. We've secured the power to the unit. RTU2 on the roof. Maintenance is up here with us. They're aware of the

0: believe this could be the source. We have some melted wires on the motor. We've secured the power to the unit. It's RTU2 on the roof. Maintenance is up here with us. They're aware of the problem.
1: Yeah, copy. Rooftop unit number 2, you're with maintenance securing it.

0: Command from Engine 624. Odor and haze on the first floor since it's been isolated and dissipated. We have natural ventilation going on since the working.
1: Counting 401 from command. You can dress down if you want to come up. We'll probably touch your loose in a couple of minutes. We'll be under control. Copy.

0: Plant Ranger 618. Ranger 618. Okay, we're going to need a team member down here at the lower level to get us into the utility room. It's secured.
1: Lobby control from command.
2: Lobby control.
1: Can you see if you got any of the staff from the facility around? We need assistance getting into this basement where the Ranger 618 is.
2: I'm direct. I'm with them right now. Command from Truck 620.
1: Go ahead, Truck 620.
2: Floor 2 is also clear.
1: Okay, yourself and the units up there can head out. Loudon from Sabin Hill Drive, command. Okay, as you probably heard, situation under control. Units along with the facility maintenance located at Merndo Rooftop Unit Number 2. We're securing that. Issues as far as haze and odor on the first floor is dissipated along with some ventilation. Number 2 floor is clear, number 3 floor is clear. We're just checking the basic utility room and then we should be good enough.
3: Command from Engine 6-1. Is this confirming we will out the hallways is clear on second floor?
1: Okay. I'm yourself in the truck, you guys come on out.
4: Command, let me look down your traffic. 1821.

0: Go ahead, 618.
1: Okay, we've made our way to the utility room. No hazards, no odors. We do have the fire alarm control panel down here, so if you're ever ready for a recess, you can probably try to get that down here.
0: Okay, stand by on that. 624.
2: Engine 624.
0: Are we good with resetting the fire alarm?
2: Can you repeat that, Chief?
0: Are you good if we get a reset on the fire alarm?
2: Yes, sir. You know what I'm saying.
0: Engine 618 for command. You copy?
1: Working on the reset now.

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1: 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Truck 606 with ventilation.
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1: Not in confused. 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Yeah. Units from switcher traffic back to 6 Alpha 6 Bravo as necessary. 6 Delta Tech 11 for 1830 hours.

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0: 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Medic 613 Charlie respond, 6 Bravo Box 6100 illness. 119 Crossroad Drive Southwest. 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
1: That is correct. So nice.

6613 responding to travel box 6207 illness 119 Press 30 Avenue Southeast, Unit A Alpha, Cross Street Fort Evans Road, and Hawk 2 Square. 119 Press 30 Avenue, a 55-year-old man, get all over. Unable to get up. Back door will be unlocked, 1842.

Advance into 624 SB635 responding 6 Bravo Box 62401 Public Service 20180 Hardwood Terrace Cross Street Bar Harbor Terrace. Car pricing gas oven was left on for hours. No reports of a gas leak. 1843.

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0: Emergency ambulance 615 Bravo respond 6 Bravo Box 6107 LNS 804 South Ironwood Court. Advanced ambulance 615 Bravo respond 6 Bravo Box 6107 LNS 804 South Ironwood Court. 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

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Locked in a vehicle.

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1: 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Paramedic Engine 627, RC 607, advanced ambulance 627, Battalion Chief 603, Safety 603, EMS 601, respond. 6 Lima Tech 31, Box 62721, vehicle accident with ejection, Braddock Road, Foley, Headwater Street. Vehicle accident with one person ejected, 1853.

Paramedic mentioned 627. Victim 647, detective 603. Vehicle accident with a rollover in the area of Braddock Road, Foley Water Street. Reported truck versus sedan. Truck rolled three times. One person ejected. Person has blood on her. 1855.

Engine 6-18, Tower 6-11, respond 6 Bravo, Box 6-18, double zero, investigation, 46549, Pebblebrook, please. Engine 6-18, Tower 6-11, respond 6 Bravo, Box 6-18, double zero, investigation, 46549, Pebblebrook, please. Cross-rate, mid-spring, or odor of smoke, 1856.

0: 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I'm going to be out checking.
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0: Two vehicles, all vehicles on all four tires. Evaluating one patient right now. Let's walk around and talk to us. Scale us back. Four, coming 627 units. Return to bounce. And we'll go back to our 6 Bravo for you.
1: Design Chief, 603, loud and clear. Break. 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

0: Not from SS18. On scene. Two-story single family. Nothing ever on size. Alpha Bravo Delta. We out investigative crew, too.
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Ambulance 610 on 6 Alpha, checking your status. 06. Advancing on 615 Bravo from Loudoun, checking status.

0: 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Civic 625, respond 6 Bravo, Box 15, 15, sick person. 20866 Trinity Square. 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
1: Ambulance 69, you'll go direct with the medic and advise them rendezvous point, but we'll let them know, 1908.

assist ambulance 610 with the medical alarm 15301 James Monroe Highway. Medic 613 Charlie responds 6 Bravo Bakken 21 Kilo assist ambulance 610 with the medical alarm 15301 James Monroe Highway. Ambulance 610 requesting a rendezvous 1908.

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Advanced engine 623, advanced ambulance 623, EMS 601, respond 6 Bravo, knock 623-08, vehicle accident in the area of Ashburn Village Boulevard, Laxville Road, 2 motorcycle accident, 1 person laying on the ground, awake and talking. Also possibly in the area of Farmwell Road and Ashburn Village, 1914. EMS 602, response 6 Bravo, box 620-07, 6 person, 119, Prosperity Avenue Southeast, Unit A, Alpha, Cross Street, Fort Evans Road Southeast, and Hawksby Square Southeast, 6613, request unit

0: Bravo, Fox 620076, person 119, Prosperity Avenue Southeast, Unit A, Alpha, Cross Street, Fort Evans Road Southeast, and Hawksby Square Southeast. 6613 to request unit respond to the scene. 57-year-old male, possible EVP, 1915. 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

0: Well, there's a 602 on the scene, two-story apartment building. Alarm sounding, building's been evacuated, we'll be out investigating.
1: Engines clear, 3 miles track, 1927. Advanced it. Status.
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Respond 6 Bravo, box 620, 7, assist with the sick person, 119, Prosperity Avenue Southeast. Apartment number A, Alpha, cross street, Fort Evans Road Southeast. 57-year-old male, EMS, correction, EMS supervisor is requesting that you respond, non-emergent, 1938.

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635, engine 611, Bravo, respond 6 Bravo, 611 00, unconscious, Enterprise Street, Briar Cross Plaza. 635, engine 611, Bravo, respond 6 Bravo, 611 00, for the unconscious, Enterprise Street, Briar Cross Plaza, adult male, 1945.

advanced ambulance 607, paramedic engine 607, respond. 60742, injury from an assault, 40686, Thistle Gate Court, scene is hot. 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

Advanced ambulance 607, paramedic engine 607, response 6 Bravo, box 60742, injury from an assault, scene and lot 406 feet 6, Thistlegate Court, Cross Street, Gray Haven, please. Checkout from an injury from an assault, scene is hot, 1947.

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0: Medic 635, loud and strike. Medic 635, engine 611 Bravo on scene, respond 6 Bravo, box 611 00, unconscious person in the area of Enterprise Street, Briarcroft Plaza. One adult male unconscious in the roadway, 1947.

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0: You could put your notes correcting your phone number in the notes. We can have the fire marshal contact you, or can have you go direct with the fire marshal on 6 Juliet.
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0: Yes, ma'am. Ambulance 613 Bravo is going to remain on scene. 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They're going to be on scene for approximately 30 to 40 minutes. Medic 613 and myself are running for time.
1: EMS 602, Lance Strike 1952. 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
2: Engine 603, we're out here at 1000 West Washington Street, the apartment building next to the fire station. They have a malfunctioning sprinkler system. They were placed on fire watch on the 10th of June. They've since hooked up a compressor, a store-bought compressor to the line to keep it charged. However, the compressor itself has now malfunctioned, and we are working on draining the system, but can't get the system to reset. I'm wondering if you wanted to come out and work on the corrective order.
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3: Copying. 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
2: Fire watch. 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
3: Okay, yeah, I'll head that way. 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

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Engine 622, engine 606, truck 606, medic 622, battalion 2601, safety 601, response, 6 Delta Tac 11, box 61204, inside gas leak, 19123, Eagle Mine Terrace, Cross Street River Drive. 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